0: Now you're listening in here with Aiden, and we're talking right now about how the New York Times, they did a poll, actually, with TV critics and showrunners to create a list of the 100 best TV shows of the 21st century. In the top 15, I'm very shocked, but the number one show, actually, is Breaking Bad, which I feel like, I only watched a little bit of it. I wasn't really in the age to get super into Breaking Bad. But, okay, number two is The Wire, three Mad Men, four is Succession, and five is Fleabag. And I don't know actually most of these. There are many, like 30 Rock, love. The Office is also, that's number 11, Arrested Development, great one, that's number 12. But the one that surprised me the most, all right, that's not on there, is Parks and Rec. It is my all-time favorite show. That is my comfort show, and it's not on there. It is just, I don't even understand. It's actually, it's not in the top 20. It's not in the top 30. It's not even in the top 40. It's number 50. 50. I have to say, I don't agree in any way, shape, or form, okay? Although, I will, what's interesting to me as well is that Ted Lasso is 75. And Gilmore Girls is 99. I definitely would have thought Gilmore Girls would be higher up. But again, I don't know. I'm not sure. New York Times, whoever you got for these TV critics, I have words for them.
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2: 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Lows around 54 tonight, cloudy and breezy tomorrow. Happy halfway through the week. Partly sunny, highs around 75 again. Mostly clear in the evening and a low of 52 here. We're singing Eric Church, Talladega.

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One's at the top of Thane. 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

insanity. Don't forget that the Assotin County Library is having their Fall Sidewalk Book Sale on October 5th through the 9th. You'll find paperback books. There's also hardbacks, videos, CDs, and more. This sale is happening outside of the Assotin County Library, which they are on 5th and Sycamore in Clarkston. Now, it is running from 2 p.m. to 5 p.m. on the 5th, and then 10 a.m. to 5 p.m. the 6th through the 8th, and then 10 a.m. to noon on October 9th.

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0: and Funky's Wallet Canyon Country 106.9 here listening in with Aiden. And well, the newest TikTok trend that has been coming up on mine, okay, is that whole thing that was like my Taco Bell order, my McDonald's order, my Subway order, where you put that into the search bar and then the first video you see is what you have to get, which has been going viral for a while. But the newest one that I got was my lunch order, and then you put in your town, which was, I said, oh, whoa, don't tempt me. So then I did. I put that in. I said, my lunch order, Lewiston, Idaho, and I got Taco Cece's. And I think that just means that that should be my dinner plans, because, I mean, it is Tuesday. It's Taco Tuesday. But it just feels right. And if you haven't done it yet, it's, there were so many videos. There was that guy that I get all the time. I think it's like Bo Knows Best or Bo Knows Food, something of the sort. He does videos all the time about rating food here in the Valley. And so if you haven't done that yet, you go to your TikTok and try it out and tell me what you get.
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2: 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Yeah.

believe we're talking right now about the weather because, well, we have finally gotten to the point in time where it's warm and then it's cold and then it's warm and then it's cold. So tonight, lows around 54, cloudy and breezy. And tomorrow, it's going to be sunny with a high of 75, but then a low of 50.

on Morgan Kid myself. It's that time. I'm leaving for the evening. As always, have a wonderful rest of your evening. Happy halfway through the week tomorrow. And I've never gone too long, so I'll see you tomorrow at 3. And right now, well, leave the night on Sam Hunt.

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Valley is going to be the Spokane Arena April 1st of next year, and tickets go on sale for Riley Green this Friday morning. Welcome to a happy hump day round of the Danger Zone. Partly sunny, 72 our expected high this afternoon. Loving them. There's another loving in there somewhere. These temps right now. Finally, some fat guy weather, huh? 56 degrees in the LC Valley as we set the proverbial radio table with vampire noodles. Oh, wait. Hidden Valley Ranch says, hey, we want in on this Halloween action, too, with black ranch dressing. Meanwhile, the Internet's mourning the loss of the Hot Pocket Crisping Sleeve. Moment of silence. That's enough. But not to burst your bubble or ruin your mournful moment here. It's been gone for years. Book it.

0: Pizza Hut making those little hut libraries across the country. You know, you can turn your car into a self-driving car with some random crap you could buy off the internet. What can possibly go wrong? Apparently, men-only Pilates classes are taking off, right? Guys are grossly underestimating how tough these classes truly are. Well, this guy's a thinker and a drinker. Stupid criminals include a guy stealing beer by dressing up as the beer delivery guy. You almost can't get angry. You almost have to applaud the effort there. Yeah, I guess to make up for guys like that, we'll bring in today's Tell Me Something Good, because, well, we always got to wrap things up on a positive note. We'll bring in today's top headlines with my own observations, the latest and greatest from Hollywood and Nashville. Of course, get you qualified right around 7:30 to win. Where'd that come from? Win that cash money thanks to your friends at your locally owned Liberty Mart, because later this morning, someone's walking away $100 richer.
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Pumpkin Palooza. All right, put this one on the calendar. 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

0: hot dog it in the microwave now.
1: By the way, the pocket's the crust that holds the filling, not the sleeve, you putz.
0: But the pocket he's referring to was that crisping sleeve. You know, you slide the hot pocket inside while it was cooking. Nice and crispy. And the thing is, these have been gone for a while now. Started phasing them out in 2023. Following year, even had a marketing campaign about them being retired. And at the time, so they adjusted their crust recipe so the sleeve was no longer needed. Claim they added about 30% more pepperoni, too. But let's be honest, it probably was a much cheaper option. But they also had to go environmental on us. Thing removing the sleeves also eliminated up to 5,000 tons of waste each year. So bottom line, like it or not, that crisping sleeve has been gone for years now. So dude in the TikTok, you're clearly a Hot Pocket casual here. So is everyone else in the comments expressing this sudden outrage. So far, Nestle, I believe, the makers of Hot Pockets, have not commented on this new controversy.

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0: ABC News. I'm Sherry Preston. Israeli sources tell ABC that an incident on board a passenger jet bound for Tel Aviv is now being investigated as a possible terrorist incident. ABC News Chief Foreign Correspondent Ian Pannell.
1: Passengers on board telling Israeli media the plane lost control after some kind of struggle between the pilots. An Israeli source familiar with the matter telling ABC News Israeli security assessment is that one of the pilots tried to take control and crashed the plane.
0: The plane landing in Saudi Arabia. New numbers on the economy. Inflation coming in 3.4% compared to last year, according to the PCE, the Fed's preferred inflation gauge. That's lower than expected. Tens of millions of Americans are under threats from possible flooding from Arizona through Illinois, with strong storms moving across the area. ABC News has obtained the original 2024 statement from the woman who says she was gang raped at Cornell University. This is ABC News.
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5: Good morning, I'm Brian Danner. Idaho's Secretary of State Phil McGrane is encouraging Idahoans to watch their mailboxes for the official Idaho voter pamphlet, which has begun arriving at households across the state. The pamphlet provides voters with important information to help them prepare for the November 3rd general election. The official Idaho voter pamphlet includes information about voter registration, voting options, important election dates, and the statewide questions that will appear on the November ballot, including two proposed constitutional amendments, a ballot initiative, and an advisory question. The pamphlet provides the official ballot language and additional information to help voters understand

0: and what they'll see on their ballot. About 850,000 pamphlets are being mailed to households across the state ahead of the general election. Voters can also view the pamphlet online and access Spanish language and audio versions at voteidaho.gov. One of the candidates for Idaho governor will be in Lewiston tomorrow night, along with Democrats running for local state offices. Nez Perce County Democrats are hosting a forum so voters can hear from District 6 and 7 Senate and Representative hopefuls. Terry Pickens is running against Brad Little for governor. She'll also be there to speak and answer questions. The forum is at the Lewiston Community Center tomorrow night at 6 p.m. 8 regional artists will be featured in Lewis Clark State College's Center for Arts and History's new exhibit titled Rooted in the Palouse. The exhibit will run now through December 19th at the center located at 415 Main Street in downtown Lewiston. The featured artists, who work across a variety of media, are Tyler Horton, Ray Esparson, Jen Whitted, Kate Poole, Neil Cox, Rachel Eastman, Wendy Krause, and Kelsey Grafton. A student artwork exhibition will also be featured. An opening reception will take place from 5 to 9 p.m. this Friday, held in conjunction with the Lewiston Downtown Art Walk. There will also be live music, snacks, drinks, and an artist meet and greet. The Center for Arts and History is open from 10 a.m. to 5 p.m. Tuesdays through Fridays and 11 a.m. to 3 p.m. Saturdays. In sports, the Lewiston High School volleyball team is set to make history tomorrow night when the Bengals take the court outdoors under the lights of the P1FCU Stadium for a special Judy Fong Pink Night matchup against Moscow. The event will honor Judy Fong and celebrate the importance of coming together as a community. Judy Fong Pink Night will provide an opportunity for students, families, alumni, and supporters to fill the stadium with school spirit while recognizing a cause that has become an important part of the LHS community. Fans are encouraged to wear pink and Bengal colors and join the LHS volleyball team for a notable evening. Standard Inland Empire League pricing is in place for admission. I'm Brian Danner, LC Valley News.
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cast Mr. David Allan Coe and a few of our other heroes if they wouldn't mind singing with us on what has proven itself to be the perfect country western song.

0: songs.
1: And the biggest stars like Luke Combs. You get them all right here at Canyon Country. There's Rethink Some Things at 7:10. Partly sunny on your happy hump day with a high of 72. Still around 57 degrees out there as we take a look at today's top headlines. It's National AI in Work Day. Keep it up. I'm telling you, by this time next year, AI is going to be celebrating National Take Your Human to Work Day. It's National Chewing Gum Day. Fun fact for you, gum is not only a tasty treat, it's also what Boeing uses to hold their planes together. Today's Pet Tricks Day. My favorite's got to be how President Trump gets that guinea pig to stay on his head all day. Impressive. And it's also National Blasphemy Day. Here, I'll start. The best Batman was George Clooney. Scientists discovering radio waves coming from a planet some 63 light years from Earth. Now, they haven't fully deciphered the message yet, but has something to do with caller number 9 and air supply tickets? The two pandas donated by China have arrived at the Atlanta Zoo. President Trump's excited. He loves kung fu. And he's also heavily invested in AI companies. So apparently he likes intelligence like he likes his hair and skin color. Artificial. From a camp in Mississippi, actually teaching survival skills to baby raccoons. Lesson number 1. Avoid RFK Jr. when he's hungry. Amazon driver caught peeing in a New York apartment lobby. But I think the cringiest thing in New York remains Jalen Brunson on SNL. 2,300 pounds of breakfast sausage recalled due to possible contamination. Thankfully, it won't be too hard to round up. Most of it's in Jack Black's freezer. Autumn Kelso of Florida is the world's shortest female firefighter, clocking in at 4'10". She only responds to fires at playhouses. Christy Noems filed for divorce from her husband, Brian, but they're trying to do this amicably. She's letting him keep the balloon inflator. The new Tom Cruise movie, Digger, getting mixed reviews. Some critics hate it, while other critics really hate it. Charlie Sheen starring in a new sitcom. And yeah, he'd retired from TV, but then decided to take another crackhead at it. Actor Dennis Haskins, who played the principal in Saved by the Bell, has died. Apparently at this time, the bell was nowhere to be found. Marvel re-releasing Spider-Man Brand New Day with a few minutes of additional footage. It'll be called Spider-Man Brand New Day, Taylor's version. Meanwhile, people are hating on Taylor's new song about Cleveland. And you know, you've sunk to a new low when you're outshined by Drew Carey.

0: Sylvester Stallone has released a memoir, and if you can't find time to read it, don't worry. He'll release at least 37 lame sequels. And the New York Times has ranked the best shows of the 21st century. Sorry, Dads. None of them star Kevin Costner in a cowboy hat.
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0: 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Partly sunny with a high of 72 today. Cloudy tonight. Lows down around 53. Cloudy skies on your Thursday with a high of 76. Few clouds again tomorrow night. Lows down around 51. And sunshine by your Friday. Highs near 80. Up to about 57 now. 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

0: New stuff from Shaboozy. Cowgirl on Canyon Country 106.9. We're going to get you qualified to win some cash thanks to your friends at your locally owned Liberty Marts in just moments. Like it or not, Halloween season in full swing. And for some of us now, definitely by tomorrow. And Halloween foods and treats, not just popping up on TikTok. They're at a store near you. Like Nissin Cup Noodles. 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Limited time only product. Vampire Noodles. A hot garlic flavor. See what they did there? That turned blood red when you add hot water, thanks to natural beet coloring. Those are available now exclusively at Walmart while supplies last. Now, if you're really into this kind of stuff, you can even enter to win a sweepstakes through Nissin's social media accounts. Just Cup Noodles. 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Maroon high-gloss finish. And the words, "It's to die for," embroidered on the head panel. And what's weird, or I should say weirder, you don't even have to win it. If you feel so inclined, you can actually order one of these vampire cup noodles caskets for your loved one who will haunt you forever. You can actually go to their website, order it for $4,000. And not to be outdone, Hidden Valley Ranch, in the Halloween spirit, launching Spooky Ranch. 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They swear it's the same ranch flavor you love. The black color comes from fruit juice and cocoa. How does it not take on those flavors is what I want to know. Hidden Valley says there's no artificial colors or flavors involved. Spooky Ranch. 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Originally featured in what Disney film? Oh, the little girl in you's jumping for joy. Again, a dream is a wish your heart makes. 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

thinking you want to get qualified as many times as possible to win that cash money thanks to your friends at your locally owned Liberty Mart. So if you're 18 or older and you haven't won in the last 30 days, let's see how you do with today's cash qualifying question. And furthermore, can you do it without having to look it up? A dream is a wish your heart makes. Originally featured in what Disney film? If you're a Disney fanatic, a Disney adult, this should be a fairly easy one for you. So, take a couple more qualifiers. Some tells me Mary's like sashaying around the kitchen, humming this one as we speak. A dream is a wish your heart makes. Again, originally featured in what Disney film? Give me the right answer and I'll get you qualified at 208-746-5600.

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He cut the fence out. He stuck on in. One whistle in the wind and that buckskin. He came running, running right up. He had the saddle already, so he saddled up.

0: horseback.
1: ABC News, I'm Sherry Preston. At the last minute, a federal appeals court has halted the scheduled execution of Krista Pike, who was to have been put to death about a half hour from now. The judge is saying they want to review whether Pike's allegations of rape as a child were fully considered at her sentencing. She was to have been the first woman put to death in Tennessee in 200 years. Israeli Prime Minister Benjamin Netanyahu says a pilot stabbed another pilot and then tried to crash the aircraft carrying dozens of Israelis, passengers and crew, staging a dramatic intervention to subdue the attack. Yasmin Abakas had a daughter on board and says she was told
2: a few Israelis ran away to the guy. He took a knife and tried to kill the pilot. They take his hand and put him on the floor.
1: There was a lot of blood around, they said as well. Israel is threatening it as a terror incident. U.S. military announcing it's completed the full withdrawal of all troops from Iraq. This is ABC News.
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7: I'm Brian Danner. Washington Governor Bob Ferguson has sent a letter to President Donald Trump formally requesting a federal major disaster declaration following devastating wildfires in eastern Washington. At an event in Spokane earlier this week detailing the request, Governor Ferguson also announced additional state-level actions to help communities rebuild, including suspending additional regulations and upcoming legislation to give sales tax relief on costs related to home rebuilding. In late July and early August, multiple huge wildfires raged through eastern Washington. Their severity broke records. The fires destroyed hundreds of homes, forced mass evacuations from homes and hospitals, caused widespread power outages, disrupted essential services, and caused long-term damage to ranching and agricultural businesses in rural communities. Dozens of firefighters were injured in the line of duty. The damage left in the fire's wake continues to overwhelm state, local, tribal, nonprofit, and private sector capabilities. As part of his request for a major disaster declaration, Governor Ferguson requested FEMA to open individual assistance funds for survivors in Benton, Okanagan, Spokane, and Stevens counties, and the Spokane Tribe of Indians. If granted, Washington could qualify for an estimated $11.2 million in funds to help with their emergency costs. Washington's application includes all the counties experts believe meet the criteria that FEMA uses for the program. The Lewis County Fair is this weekend. A trip to Nez Perce will give you a chance to see all the livestock, creations, antique vehicles, and more. Tomorrow is livestock weigh-in, small animal check-in, and the 4-H dog show. Friday is judging day. The parade is coming up on Saturday at 1 p.m. on Oak Street in Nez Perce, and things close down Sunday at 3 p.m. after a Tough Trucks competition at noon. The annual Fall Downtown Art Walk is coming up this weekend in Lewiston. You can visit businesses featuring works of art on Main Street Friday from 5 to 9 p.m. and Saturday from 11 a.m. to 2 p.m. In sports, the Lewis-Clark State baseball team will compete in a pair of fall scrimmages against NCAA Division I opponents in October that will give fans across the region a chance to see a preview of the 2027 Warriors squad. LC will host Gonzaga at Harris Field this Saturday at noon, then head to Bend, Oregon to face Oregon State on October 18th, also at noon. Prior to Saturday's scrimmage against Gonzaga, the NAIA will be on hand for an historic announcement regarding the Avista NAIA World Series. Fans are encouraged to arrive early for the announcement at 11:45 a.m. Admission to the game is free. The contest falls during Fall Frenzy and Family Weekend at Lewis-Clark State, and a beer garden will be open on the patio of the P1FCU Activity Center starting at 11 a.m. Saturday. Baseball will also sell tickets for its annual beef raffle at the game. The 11th-ranked LC State volleyball team takes on 6th-ranked Corbin at 4 p.m., so fans are encouraged to head inside after baseball to help pack the stands for volleyball's 1K Day Saturday. The Warrior baseball team travels to Bend to take on Oregon State October 18th in the final scrimmage of the fall. The LC State Alumni Office will be at the game with a limited number of free tickets available on a first-come, first-served basis for LC State alumni and supporters. Fans are encouraged to register in advance online to be entered into a drawing for Lewis-Clark State gear and must be present to win. A link to sign up is included with the story at KOZE.com. I'm Brian Danner, LC Valley News.
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1: Hey, who closes the bus door after the bus driver gets off?
2: Matt Dangerfield.
1: Oh.

John Mayer teaming up for that one. Phone, keys, wallet, check. 812, move it on. And if you like the idea of a self-driving car, something I, A, can't really wrap my brain around, and B, will never trust. Sorry, don't care. Way too many variables out on the road between other drivers, weather conditions, and more. But if you're comfortable putting your lives in technology's hands, but don't want to be bothered taking out a second mortgage to buy a Tesla, well, now there's a self-driving car mod system you can buy on the internet, and one of them's called OpenPilot from a company called Comma AI for $1,000. Not counting, of course, the boatload of insurance you're going to need. They say you can retrofit your current car with autonomous driving-ready sensors and cameras. Comma AI promises hands-free driving for the car you already have. According to the internet, the program replaces or enhances factory adaptive cruise control and automated lane centering. So it would connect to your car's controller area network using device-mounted cameras to process road scenes and predict driving paths. Well, the software has also garnered the attention of federal regulators. Last week, National Highway Transportation Safety Administration, say that one 10 times fast, opened an investigation into Comma AI after, shocker, 5 crashes involving cars that were running OpenPilot. In each of the crashes, vehicles slammed into slow-moving or stopped.

0: vehicles in their lanes. 11 people have been injured across these accidents, and sadly, 3 have died. So, you know that guy who said AI will kill us all in 10 years? Yeah, this was number 6 on his list. You're going to need all that money you save for when you get slapped with all those lawsuits, I'm telling you. Comma AI, let us drive you into bankruptcy.
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Jacob Hackworth. Sorry. Hackworth. Like choking on my own spit. What took you so long? That's going to be taking us right into the latest and greatest from Hollywood and Nashville. I heard from Kenny Chesney moments ago. Now, Kenny takes his rehearsals when he goes out on tour so seriously, he rents out an entire stadium for a week. Kenny says, for the last several years, we've opened our tour in Tampa, and we're going to do that again next summer, and we're going to be there for a week before the first show. So many moving parts that go into it, so you have to go and set everything up to see how it looks, and if something's not right, well, you got to fix it. Well, Kenny's played flag football on the field, watched games on the giant screen while renting said stadium. Didn't share how much he pays or which stadium he rents out, but likely Raymond James in Tampa, where he's played at least seven different times. Sad news, Lady A frontman Charles Kelly has a rare blood cancer called multiple myeloma. Sharing the news on social media alongside his wife, says he's hopeful, wants to keep working while receiving treatment. He says, but we just wanted to let y'all know, and I'll try to let you in, you know, when I feel like it's an appropriate time throughout this journey. Just another hurdle, and I'm confident we're going to get through it. Ella Langley kind of making a habit of giving speeches at her shows before she sings Love and Life again. Well, in her latest, she talks about how she didn't know if she's strong enough to handle the constant criticism that comes with fame. But she says, but then I got to really think about it, and I started to think about the girl they're picking on is the same girl that got me where I'm sitting today. That's the girl that rode in a 15-passenger van night after night, chasing her dream, living on bar food, living out of a tip jar. She didn't have anything but a dream and the ability to get up and do it each and every day. So I'm going to tell you right now, I'm proud of that girl. No exaggeration, Dolly Parton worked up until her final days. In July, filmed an ad for her coffee line, Cup of Ambition, which launched yesterday online for National Coffee Day. Dolly pours herself a cup, sits down at a vanity where she plays guitar, touches up her makeup. Her reflection in the mirror is animated. Then her song 9 to 5 plays in the background. Cup of Ambition, three different roasts, light, medium, and dark. You can buy a 12-ounce bag of ground coffee, and it's a pack of 10 K-cups for about $12.99 each. In other Dolly news, her new museum opened yesterday on the third floor of the Songteller Hotel in Nashville. The largest exhibit of Dolly's life includes her wedding dress and her last official recorded concert. Well, former American Idol contestant Caleb Flynn found guilty yesterday of murdering his wife. Flynn called 911 back in February, saying his wife Ashley had been shot by an intruder who broke into their home in Ohio. Well, he was arrested for the crime 3 days later. He was briefly a contestant on season 12 of Idol back in 2013. During his Road to Hollywood interview, he said, I absolutely love the Lord, and I love my wife more than anything. She's very, very pretty, and I love her. Well, Flynn, apparently a music pastor at a church, having an affair with a young intern. Prosecution presented multiple texts between the two in which Flynn admitted he wanted his wife dead and talked about killing her. Yet he maintains his innocence. Charlie Sheen going to make his return to TV next year in a new comedy series called Happy Jack for AMC. He'll be joined by his dad, Martin, and

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1: Nah.
0: 2 out of 3 ain't bad. 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

0: ABC News. I'm Shiri Preston. Israeli Prime Minister Benjamin Netanyahu says a pilot on a flight from the UAE to Israel stabbed another pilot and then tried to crash the aircraft carrying dozens of Israelis. Passengers and crew staging a dramatic intervention to subdue the attacker, says ABC's Ian Pannell.
1: It seems to have involved the pilot and possibly the first officer. That's certainly what Saudi authorities have said are the two individuals who've been hospitalized. But it's not clear who the instigator was. Instigator or instigators. The passengers clearly became involved, but there are questions about who opened the door.
0: It's easy in panel. The plane landing in Saudi Arabia, the incident being investigated as an act of terror. At the last minute, a federal appeals court has halted the scheduled execution of Krista Pike, who would have been the first woman put to death in 200 years in the state of Tennessee. Last U.S. troops have now left Iraq, the withdrawal 12 years after they were tasked with the missing of fighting of the Islamic State. This is ABC News.
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6: Good morning, I'm Brian Danner. Idaho Secretary of State Phil McGrain is encouraging Idahoans to watch their mailboxes for the official Idaho voter pamphlet, which has begun arriving at households across the state. The pamphlet provides voters with important information to help them prepare for the November 3rd general election. The official Idaho voter pamphlet includes information about voter registration, voting options, important election dates, and the statewide questions that will appear on the November ballot, including two proposed constitutional amendments, a ballot initiative, and an advisory question. The pamphlet provides the official ballot language and additional information to help voters understand what they'll see on their ballot. About 850,000 pamphlets are being mailed to households across the state ahead of the general election. Voters can also view the pamphlet online and access Spanish language and audio versions at voteidaho.gov. One of the candidates for Idaho governor will be in Lewiston tomorrow night, along with Democrats running for local state offices. Nez Perce County Democrats are hosting a forum so voters can hear from District 6 and 7 Senate and Representative hopefuls. Terry Pickens is running against Brad Little for governor. She'll also be there to speak and answer questions. The forum is at the Lewiston Community Center tomorrow night at 6 p.m. 8 regional artists will be featured in Lewis Clark State College's Center for Arts and History's new exhibit titled Rooted in the Palouse. The exhibit will run now through December 19th at the center located at 415 Main Street in downtown Lewiston. The featured artists who work

0: 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In sports, the Lewiston High School volleyball team is set to make history tomorrow night when the Bengals take the court outdoors under the lights of the P1FCU Stadium for a special Judy Fong Pink Night matchup against Moscow. The event will honor Judy Fong and celebrate the importance of coming together as a community. Judy Fong Pink Night will provide an opportunity for students, families, alumni, and supporters to fill the stadium with school spirit while recognizing a cause that has become an important part of the LHS community. Fans are encouraged to wear pink and Bengal colors and join the LHS volleyball team for a notable evening. Standard Inland Empire League pricing is in place for admission. I'm Brian Danner, LC Valley News.
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0: 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Well, 9-11. It's time to go ahead and get a $100 winner. Thanks to our friends at our locally owned Liberty Mart. Every month, we give you a chance to qualify for that cash as many times as possible. The more times you qualify, the better your odds are of winning. 116 qualifiers this month. All right. Round of applause. Nicely done, but sadly only one can win. Tomorrow's a new month, new chance at the cash. So if you don't win today, there's always hope for October. So let's see. 1 through 116. We click the button. Generate. As a sound to make. And it has spat out the number of 87. As I skim backwards from 116. Number 87, congratulations. $100 going to Marion Barber. All right. Marion, congratulations. You enjoyed that $100. Got to sit out the next 30 days. But come November, it's back to being game on. So like I said, tomorrow, new month and a new chance of that cash. Congratulations again, Marion Barber. Well, we've all heard of Pilates, right? What about Brolotties? All right, that probably won't catch on. But a lot of guys are starting to sign up for Pilates classes. Men-only Pilates classes are now popping up nationwide. And the funny part here is a lot of guys didn't think Pilates would be challenging. Because, yeah, it's mostly a workout for women. Yeah. That changed quickly once they actually got into the classes. Instructors say a lot of guys showed up thinking Pilates was going to be easy, only to find themselves shaking, trying to lift 2-pound weights and asking for constant water breaks. Even bodybuilders have been humbled by how hard Pilates is, but a lot of guys are enjoying a more relaxed atmosphere. The lack of competitiveness, right? Chance to connect with other like-minded guys. Fun fact for you, too. Did you know Pilates was actually created by a guy? Yep. Joseph Pilates developed these exercises to improve health and then help rehabilitate wounded soldiers back during World War I.
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0: 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Partly sunny today, although pretty cloudy out there right now. Highs of 72, cloudy tonight, lows of 53. More clouds on the way tomorrow with a high of 76. Partly cloudy tomorrow night, lows down around 51. And back to the sunshine, or so they say, by Friday, highs near 80. Hanging around the 58 mark with Midland and Mr. Lonely on Canyon Country.

0: Brand new stuff from Corey Cantino's Empty Words at 931 on Canyon Country 106.9. Here comes the music. Are you ready for it? All right, time to take a look at today's Stupid Criminals, brought to you by University Tire and Auto and Auto Shine Car Detailing. Well, the name pretty much says it all, right? They do your tires and your wheels, and yes, they can detail your car, but they also have technicians on standby to help out with anything related to your rig. So hit them up on Diagonal Street in Clarkston. That's University Tire and Auto Shine Car Detailing. Look, there's no good excuse for speeding like a moron. Some excuses are better than others. Motorcyclist in Virginia got pulled over for speeding last month. Going a little fast, 72 in a 25 mile per hour zone. Well, local PD just released the body cam footage of the traffic stop. Includes a guy saying, I was moving a little too quick, wasn't I? The guy says, yeah, way too quick. Well, the guy responds, yeah, I was trying to hit McDonald's breakfast. Admitted he woke up late, didn't even make time to put socks on. And the cop said, the first thing that's going to fly off that bike is you, man. 72, someone pulls in front of you, dude, you're done. Not to mention the other drivers or pedestrians he was putting at risk. Ended up with a ticket for reckless driving and probably never got that big muffin after all. Wonder if this woman ever stopped in the middle of what she was doing to recognize the delicious irony happening here. 27-year-old Jessica Cato at a county courthouse in Grand Rapids, Michigan a couple of weeks ago, taking a court-ordered class on good decision-making. And then realized the cops were coming down to arrest her for a probation violation, so she made the very, very bad choice to crawl through the ceiling tiles to try and get away. Made it about 100 feet before they pulled her out, kicking and screaming. Judge gave her 2 weeks in jail for fleeing. In court again last week, facing drug charges she got before the escape attempt, and got 9 months in jail. And if he gets away with this, this guy's going to be bringing stolen cases of beer to parties for the next several years. 22-year-old Darius Williams from Alabama came up with a brilliant way to steal beer. Dress up as the beer delivery guy. It's kind of genius. Rolls his car into the store, loads it up with whatever cases of beer he wants, and walks right out the front door. Nobody questions what's going on because he looks legit, right? Never mind, he's stealing all that beer. Managed to get away with it 4 times. One surveillance video shows him rolling 16 cases of Bud and Bud Light right out of a Walmart. Cops recognize him from the video, so now they're trying to track him down. Follow the trail of empties.
1: From loose brakes to a loose tooth. Loose screws to loose morals. Or loose lips that sink ships.

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speaks into the microphone, dollars come out of your speakers, even the rear ones. He once hosted the Oscars, the Emmys, and the Grammys simultaneously as a five-year-old. And despite all this, he is the least interesting man on his own show.

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0: Shane, I have a stupid question for you. So I'm Shane Boland's joining us right now. One of our he's the newbie. Can we call you the newbie over here?
1: Yeah, I think so.
0: Okay, so Shane's our newbie, and I'm going to be on vacation coming up next week. So Shane's going to be stepping in and kind of learning the ropes and keeping everybody entertained. I mean, you're not a newbie to radio. You're just a newbie here in this building.
1: I've been doing it too long. I don't want to say how long. It's like, you know, asking someone of the female persuasion, you're like, well, how old are you? Like, you don't do that.
0: No, you just don't do that.
1: No.
0: No. But every time I come out of that song, do you ever have songs, like, when the song ends, like, certain thoughts or quotes or anything? Like, in my family, we speak in constant movie quote.
1: Okay.
0: So every time Taylor Swift, the last thing he says, I knew it, I knew ya. Here comes John Candy, Planes, Trains, and Automobiles. I knew ya.
1: That's a good one.
0: Every single day. I knew ya.
1: That's fine. Just don't wake up with your hand between two pillows.
0: Those aren't pillows! All right. So I'm going to get on out of here. And Shane's kind of taking some notes here on everything not to do by watching me.
1: What about that big red button? How often do you press that?
0: I know it's big and shiny, but they say never.
1: Okay.
0: Never. By the way, the echo button's still broken. I've been asking for that one to get fixed for about a decade now. Good luck with that. I got to leave you with your daily doses of goodness. Can't go without that. One about a teen McDonald's employee in the state of Idaho. Bravo. Paid for a stranger's dinner after the customer realized, no! He left his wallet at home. So the next day, customer contacts the local news to share the story. Station manages to track him down, surprise him at work with a bunch of gift cards as a thank you for a random act of kindness. Appreciate that. A firefighter from Florida has just set a new Guinness World Record, being the world's shortest female firefighter. Autumn Kelso clocks in at 4'10". Now, she's got to be a badass. For some of the things that firefighters have to do, she spent 5 years serving the St. Pete Beach area. Handles everything from driving the trucks, entering the burning buildings. Says her heights never held her back on the job. Matter of fact, her fellow firefighters appreciate it and rely on her when they have to enter those tight spaces. Attics, sewer pipes, all those small, tight, cramped areas.
1: Florida man. Having to deal with him? How's he still on the loose, by the way?
0: I don't know.
1: You can't catch him.
0: He keeps multiplying. He's like a hamster, man. Scientists in South Korea found a pretty creative use for used coffee grounds. They turn them into building insulation. Researchers able to convert coffee grounds into some material that insulates as well as commercial foam products. And they say coffee grounds break down a lot faster because, well, it's biodegradable.

0: since the world produces about 8 million tons of coffee grounds every year. I mean, this could be a pretty awesome innovation right here. Who would have thought? Coffee grounds.
1: Yeah, doing something with, yeah, makes sense. If you can find a use for it.
0: How much coffee do you drink daily?
1: I drink zero.
0: You're one of those guys.
1: I know, it's weird.
0: How do you get through mornings? How early do you wake up?
1: Well, for most of my life, I would wake up at 5. Right now, I don't have to wake up that early anymore, but next week, I'm going to have to get back into it.
0: So what's the secret to keep you going? Like, if it's not coffee,
1: I don't know, man.
0: What's your go-to?
1: Some people, their eyes open up, and they jump out of bed.
0: Yeah,
1: and
0: I hate those people.
1: They're ready to go. They're just, like, excited for life or whatever it is. I don't know. I mean, my eyes open, and I just say no. Like, no.
0: Exactly.
1: Again?
0: A couple of swears. Usually the first time gravity takes over. God!
1: You get through one day, and you wake up, and it's another day. Like, they just keep coming.
0: Well, what's in that insulated cup right now?
1: It's water.
0: Oh, so that's what we're calling it these days.
1: I'm high on life.
0: Don't be. You're not going to be one of those annoying, overly positive guys, are you?
1: I don't know. Let's see.
0: Oh, man. All right.
1: It'll be interesting.
0: Well, you guys have a great rest of your day. Back at you tomorrow, 6 to 10, for another round of the Danger Zone right here on Canyon Country 106.9. Bye-bye.
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0: ABC News, I'm Wayne Cabot. Passengers are recalling a nightmare flight aboard a Fly Dubai plane that plunged 14,000 feet in less than a minute after a knife fight in the cockpit.
1: Suddenly the aircraft was dropping very sharply, like massive turbulence, and we didn't understand why because we didn't get any alert.
0: The flight from Dubai to Tel Aviv was diverted to Saudi Arabia. The passengers, mostly Israelis, are beginning to arrive back to Israel. Israel treating this as a terror incident. President Trump is applauding today's withdrawal of U.S. troops from Iraq after a 12-year presence there prompted by the war against ISIS.
2: Operation Inherent Resolve, which is what they called it, ends in 2026 under the leadership of President Donald J. Trump. We're getting the hell out of there.
0: Trump saying it was very bad decision-making that got us involved there in the quagmire in the first place. This is ABC News.
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6: I'm Brian Danner. Washington Governor Bob Ferguson has sent a letter to President Donald Trump formally requesting a federal major disaster declaration following devastating wildfires in eastern Washington. At an event in Spokane earlier this week detailing the request, Governor Ferguson also announced additional state-level actions to help communities rebuild, including suspending additional regulations and upcoming legislation to give sales tax relief on costs related to home rebuilding. In late July and early August, multiple huge wildfires raged through eastern Washington. Their severity broke records. The fires destroyed hundreds of homes, forced mass evacuations from homes and hospitals, caused widespread power outages, disrupted essential services, and caused long-term damage to ranching and agricultural businesses in rural communities. Dozens of firefighters were injured in the line of duty. The damage left in the fire's wake continues to overwhelm state, local, tribal, nonprofit, and private sector capabilities. As part of his request for a major disaster declaration, Governor Ferguson requested FEMA to open individual assistance funds for survivors in Benton, Okanagan, Spokane, and Stevens counties, and the Spokane Tribe of Indians. If granted, Washington could qualify for an estimated $11.2 million

0: funds to help with their emergency costs. Washington's application includes all the counties experts believe meet the criteria that FEMA uses for the program. The Lewis County Fair is this weekend. A trip to Nez Perce will give you a chance to see all the livestock, creations, antique vehicles, and more. Tomorrow is livestock weigh-in, small animal check-in, and the 4-H dog show. Friday is judging day. The parade is coming up on Saturday at 1 p.m. on Oak Street in Nez Perce, and things close down Sunday at 3 p.m. after a Tough Trucks competition at noon. The annual Fall Downtown Art Walk is coming up this weekend in Lewiston. You can visit businesses featuring works of art on Main Street Friday from 5 to 9 p.m. and Saturday from 11 a.m. to 2 p.m. In sports, the Lewis-Clark State baseball team will compete in a pair of fall scrimmages against NCAA Division I opponents in October that will give fans across the region a chance to see a preview of the 2027 Warriors squad. LC will host Gonzaga at Harris Field this Saturday at noon, then head to Bend, Oregon to face Oregon State on October 18th, also at noon. Prior to Saturday's scrimmage against Gonzaga, the NAIA will be on hand for an historic announcement regarding the Avista NAIA World Series. Fans are encouraged to arrive early for the announcement at 11:45 a.m. Admission to the game is free. The contest falls during Fall Frenzy and Family Weekend at Lewis-Clark State, and a beer garden will be open on the patio of the P1FCU Activity Center starting at 11 a.m. Saturday. Baseball will also sell tickets for its annual beef raffle at the game. The 11th-ranked LC State volleyball team takes on 6th-ranked Corbin at 4 p.m., so fans are encouraged to head inside after baseball to help pack the stands for volleyball's 1K day Saturday. The Warrior baseball team travels to Bend to take on Oregon State October 18th in the final scrimmage of the fall. The LC State Alumni Office will be at the game with a limited number of free tickets available on a first-come, first-served basis for LC State alumni and supporters. Fans are encouraged to register in advance online to be entered into a drawing for Lewis-Clark State gear and must be present to win. A link to sign up is included with the story at KOZE.com. I'm Brian Danner, LC Valley News.
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0: 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All of today's hottest hits from Morgan, Lainey, Luke, and Miranda? 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
0: 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The best songs, the biggest stars, and the most variety. 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

0: say so. Canyon Country 106.9. And for today's question of the day, would you rather question of the day, may I clarify, is would you rather all year long it be super hot or super cold? So think of like the peak of summertime, triple digits, or the peak of wintertime when it's like in the 20s, the 10s, maybe into the negatives at night. I think no matter what, I think I would choose cold. And my reason, I feel like it's easier to get warm than it is to cool off. Because once I'm like at that point in time where it's so hot, you can't go outside. You can't really do anything. You don't want to get in your car. You don't want to do any of this. And I feel like I would rather do cold. Now, I am not putting it as there's like a ton of snow and ice everywhere. Naturally, you know, things would be icy. But as long as I don't have to scrape my car, then I'm going to choose cold. Because it's easier. I feel like I can bundle up more. And that just feels better than always being hot. And then you just can't escape it no matter where you go.
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0: 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Lows around 53 tonight, partly cloudy, and tomorrow partly sunny. Highs about 74, lows around 52. So pretty much just think exactly today.

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Kelly Green. Think as you drunk, Canyon Country 106.9. And we're talking right now about our Facebook page because we're on there every single day. It's impossible not to find us because it's just our name. So look up Canyon Country 106.9. Hit the thumbs up. Hit the follow because we're on there.

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0: Tucker Wetmore, who told you that? Canyon Country 106.9 here with Aiden as always, and we're talking right now about Pumpkin Palooza, because she is coming up faster than you think, and it's on Halloween this year, which I couldn't be more excited about that. Now, there's lots of games, trick-or-treating, food and merchandise vendors, the Great Pumpkin Roll, there's costume contests, and more, still happening from noon to 4 on Main Street in Lewiston. 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
2: 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What a big play by the Vandal defense.
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0: News. I'm Dave Packer. An alleged terror plot on a flight bound for Israel thwarted. The captain was allegedly stabbed by the co-pilot, who then tried to crash the plane. Several passengers and crew members burst into the cockpit to take down the attacker and managed to land the plane safely.
1: That co-pilot has been detained in Saudi Arabia, where he's being interrogated. And ABC News confirming that Israeli passenger who put the suspect in a chokehold and pulled the plane out of that dive works as a plumber. Tonight, he's being credited with preventing a disaster.
0: ABC's Tom Sophie Burridge. New York Governor Kathy Hochul says Cornell University agreed to initiate an independent investigation into how the Ivy League school handled an alleged fraternity house gang rape. In a 6-3 decision, the Supreme Court has now granted Tennessee's request to lift the lower court's stay of execution, allowing the state to proceed with the administration of Krista Pike's death sentence. Tennessee hasn't executed a woman in more than 200 years. This is ABC News.
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5: Good afternoon. I'm Greg Kraber. Idaho Secretary of State Phil McGrahan is encouraging Idahoans to watch their mailboxes for the official Idaho voter pamphlet, which has begun arriving at households across the state. The pamphlet provides voters with important information to help them prepare for the November 3rd general election. The official Idaho voter pamphlet includes information about registration, voting options, important election dates, and the statewide questions that will appear on the November ballot, including two proposed constitutional amendments, a ballot initiative, and an advisory question. The Lewis-Clark State baseball team competes in a pair of fall scrimmages against NCAA Division I opponents in October that give fans across the region a chance to see a preview of the 2027 Warrior squad. LC hosts Gonzaga at Harris Field this Saturday at noon. Then they head to Bend, Oregon to face Oregon State on October 18th, also at noon. You can put it on the calendar. The annual Fall Downtown Art Walk is this weekend. You can peruse businesses featuring works of art on Main Street Friday from 5 to 9 p.m. Saturday, you can check out the sites from 11 to 2. Your weather forecast in the LC Valley tonight, 51 degrees with increasing clouds. Tomorrow, 76 with decreasing clouds. Friday, 80 degrees and mostly sunny. And that's your news. 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I'm Greg Kraber. Have a great night.
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